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0: 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Southern grooves, tight harmonies, and a set list that'll have you nodding along before the first chorus ends. 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
3: 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That first 95-degree day. 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
3: When you finally find your thing, you want the whole world to know about that thing. 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

Ripon Music closed its doors, but its music lives on. Tom Petty. An American Girl. Don Felder. The Allman Brothers. All shaped at Lipham's. 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
2: Here's a look at today, June 18th, in rock history. In 1977, Fleetwood Mac had their first and only number one U.S. single with the Stevie Nicks song, Dreams. Wow, it was a third and final day of the Monterey Pop Festival in 1967, where the Jimi Hendrix Experience made its famous debut. A dispute with The Who as to which act would close the festival was settled by a coin flip. The Who ended their set by smashing their instruments. Jimmy responded by setting his guitar on fire. Baby, I'm a man, baby, I'm a lonely man who's in the middle of something. And happy birthday to Sir Paul McCartney, who was born on this day in 1942. He's been inducted into the Rock and Roll Hall of Fame twice and has won 18 Grammys, the most successful composer in rock history. And that's a look at June 18th in rock history. 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

0: Ocala, it's time to come together. 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

0: 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Happy Father's Day. Happy Father's Day. This show is going to be about Father's Day. 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
1: I have.
0: Okay, so take us with you with the Wind FM app. We're Hunter and Dupree. Let's start on a good note.
1: You ready to cry? I think you might tear up over this.
0: Okay.
1: This is a sweet story.
0: Thanks for the warning.
1: Yep. Tissue warning. So there's this social media personality. I think we've talked about him in the past. His name is Spencer, and he's got this mowing. It's SB Mowing. And what this guy does is he mows and cleans up people's property for free, and then he posts all about him online.
0: Yeah, I have seen
1: him. And I really think we did a story of Feel Good in the past, but probably. This is about Debbie, okay? He met Debbie and not only cleaned her yard, but he wound up paying for her late rent. She was behind on her rent.
0: Aww.
1: He even gave her spending money. She recently fell on hard times because she lost her husband. So, again, he's a social media personality posting about this online. Thousands of people have chipped in, raised over $650,000 for her.
0: What?
1: Yeah. So, here, this is the story.
2: So, this is your yard you're dealing with back here.
3: Yeah, it goes all the way back behind the garage.
2: Man, when's the last time that was mowed, you think?
3: Last fall. Kind of embarrassed by it all.
2: Well, this is nothing that we can't fix up and get looking good for you. We decided that we wanted to pay your rent, your last 3 months of rent that you're backed up on.
3: You don't really have to do that because you've done so much for me already.

0: We want to, and we've got lots of people that are donating to the nonprofit, and this is what they do it for, to help people like you out.
1: Aww,
2: wouldn't that be nice? I mean, he's using social media for a good thing.
1: Yes.
2: Wouldn't it be cool to be able to be like this guy?
1: We should try it.
2: We should try.
3: Hunter and Dupree in the morning. A much better choice than the gas station sushi you ate last night. Oh, I'm paying for it now. 92.5, 95.5, Wind FM. 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
1: So I love the Doors. I have since I was in high school. I had a book that it was a collection of poetry that Jim Morrison wrote, and I loved that book, and then I lost it.
0: Oh,
1: I know.
0: Where's the book?
1: Yeah, but I have to admit that I just learned something today that I did not know about.
0: Okay.
1: The Doors song "Touch Me," come on, come on, come on, come now, touch me, babe. Dunna, yeah. Dunna. That wasn't the original title of the song.
0: What was the title?
1: So here is Robbie Krieger and John Densmore of The Doors discussing why Jim Morrison
0: changed
1: thought it should be changed.
2: What was the lyric before it was "Touch Me"? Wait, come on, hit me, babe. Mm-hmm.
3: The song was supposed to be about a game of blackjack. Hit me, babe. And Jim thought people were going to take him literally and smack him or something, I guess. So changed it to "Touch Me."
1: Oh,
0: nice. Okay.
1: So.

0: it was things you learn. Now, this is also interesting that Touch Me, while they were talking about the Doors song Touch Me, it ends with the line "Stronger than dirt." Did you know this? I didn't know
1: Stronger
0: this.
1: Stronger than dirt.
0: That was the slogan from a popular TV ad in the late 60s for Ajax. Here it is along with the song's ending and then vocals only.
2: Ajax, laundry detergent is stronger than dirt. Stronger than dirt.
1: Wow.
0: Isn't that funny?
1: That is funny.
0: Things you learn after you've heard a song a billion times.
1: I feel smarter.
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7: I had a little baby girl. Yeah. 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You have a girl. Because I've realized I'm the man in her life. And my relationship with my daughter is going to affect her relationship with men for the rest of her life. And every man in here is dating a woman with some daddy issues. That ain't fun, okay? Sometimes I'm walking with my daughter, I'm talking to my daughter, I'm looking at her, I'm pushing her and stroller, and sometimes I pick up and I just stare at her, and I realize my only job in life is to keep her off the pole. Keep my baby off the pole. And I'm not making fun of the strippers, because some of them just missed a few hugs. Some of them were like, "Daddy, can we talk?" "Hey, I'm watching the game. 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
1: Coming up, story about a guy who sold blank to an undercover cop.
0: Ooh, drugs.
1: That's what you would think.
0: A weapon.
1: Okay, that's a good one.
0: Look at this gun. Yeah, it's nice.
1: Stolen Pokemon cards.
0: Yeah, there you go.

A guy sold blank, an idiot, I should say, sold blank to an undercover cop. What do you think it is? 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
1: 352 today, your community connection. A story about Marion County recognizing Waste and Recycling Workers Week, which is kind of catching my attention and making me giggle because curbside recycling is going away next month.
0: Here in Ocala, yeah.
1: So let's celebrate Recycling Workers Week.
0: Oh my God.
1: Has it been going on?
0: Has it been happening?
1: The curbside recycling or the...
0: The week of where we're celebrating them. Is it this
1: You'll
0: week?
1: Just have to read about it at 352today.com.
0: They're like, we don't have any trash to pick up anymore.
1: Recycling will continue in Ocala. You just have to take it there.
0: Oh.
1: They're just not picking it
0: up. But, you know, we're lazy, so we're just all going to throw it in the one can now. That's all we're doing.
1: Sadly, that's probably what's going to happen. I will still make an effort to recycle, but...
0: Effort, but it's not always going to happen.
1: Right?
0: I don't live here, so, you know.
1: Yeah.
0: I still have my recycling bin.
1: There's going to be two teams from Gainesville Juniors going to the Open Division at USA Volleyball Nationals. How cool is that? Only 36 teams in the country even qualified.
0: Wow, that's cool.
1: And we're sending two that way. Tropical Storm Arthur. Downgraded to a low-pressure area along the upper Texas coast, but what's left of Arthur going to bring flooding and days of heavy rains to parts of southeastern U.S. I don't know how much of that we're going to see, but...
0: I don't think very much.
1: I don't think so either.
0: Yeah, I think it's just the Texas kind of maybe Louisiana thing.
1: Yeah.
0: As it's going up the coast there of Texas.
1: Exactly.
0: Yeah.
1: And one more thing, a guy sold blank to an undercover cop.
0: Drugs.
1: mm-hmm. Yeah.
0: Yeah, I don't, that's kind of all I got.
1: Okay.
0: 888 Wind FM 2, Rob from Ocala says his kid.
1: His kid to an undercover cop. That's sad. That's scary.
0: I'm really thinking you said the guy's an idiot for doing it. So it's like, what is dumb to sell to a cop besides drugs or, you know, fireworks? But you could buy fireworks, right? It's like legal. Okay. So yeah, we got his kid. Kevin in Gainesville says drug-filled donuts.
1: Ooh.
0: That's actually a good idea.
1: Yeah.
0: Paul the veteran says C4.
1: C4.
0: Okay, that makes sense. And then his lady of the night. And that's what we got.
1: Nobody got it. I'll give half credit to a couple. This happened in Fort Wayne, Indiana, where a cop wore a recording device during an undercover drug deal. The man said he had drugs to sell him, gave them to him. Field test was negative for drugs. He was trying to sell him kosher salt.
0: Kosher salt?
1: Salt. Just salt.
0: That's interesting.
1: Really? He was still charged with dealing and money laundering, and he faces up to 5 years in prison for trying to sell a cop. Kosher salt.
0: I like Barbalee's guess here, his mother-in-law.
1: Try.
0: That just came through.
1: We don't want her. Thank you very much. 77 degrees from the TV 21st Alert Weather Center. Here's AJ.
2: Good morning. It's another hot and humid day across north central Florida's high temperatures reach the lower to middle 90s this afternoon. Heat index values up into the triple digits. Very small chance for a pop-up shower or storm later on in the day. Tonight, skies are staying mostly cloudy as lows drop into the middle 70s. A mix of sun and clouds on Friday. Chance for some scattered showers and storms by the afternoon as highs again reach the lower 90s. From the TV 20 First Alert Weather Center, I'm meteorologist AJ Willie on Wind FM.
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0: That's a good one.
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1: And this afternoon at 5 o'clock, Chris DiCarlo will play some live music. 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
0: Awesome.
1: 888-WIND-FM2. You can text us. You can call us with that number. We got Dina and Bronson on the phone. What's up?
2: Dupree, have you gone to Cheddar's? Because you have to tell me about it.
1: Oh, the new Cheddar's and
0: yeah,
1: the old
0: Cheddar's
1: Bahama Breeze.
0: A couple times. I've done takeout there probably twice and ate there once. Mm-hmm. It's Cheddar's.
2: So what's their food menu like?
0: It's everything. I mean, Cheddar's is
1: like Cheddar's
0: tons.
1: Does have everything.
0: They have tons. They have a good broccoli. What is their side? It's like a broccoli
1: like
0: cheddar.
1: Like a casserole kind of. And it's got
0: thing.
1: The crunchies on
0: the crunchies.
1: Top. Yes.
0: It is the best side.
1: Ooh. That's really good.
2: Is it like going to Crackers or what is it like?
1: The broccoli? It's just a side of broccoli with cheese and some.
2: No, I'm saying Cheddar's, the restaurant itself. Is it like going to Crackers or what? I mean, Cracker Barrel?
1: Oh, Cracker Barrel.
0: It's a little different. I don't think those two are a good comparison. I'm trying to think of what Cheddar's is more like. I mean,
1: it's all
0: around. Definitely not the best.

0: food, but it's like
1: Cheddar's is on the hotline right now.
0: I don't really know. They have chicken pot pie. They have burgers. They have.
1: But then they also
0: salads,
1: have a bar.
0: They have.
1: Which is weird.
0: Well, in the Gainesville one is that humongous Bahama Breeze bar.
1: Wow.
0: I mean, that bar was huge. So the Gainesville, if you eat inside, it
2: salad
0: looks
2: bar?
0: They didn't really do much. They didn't change.
1: No.
0: It looks
1: alcohol
0: just
1: bar.
0: like Bahama Breeze.
1: Yeah. I will say Cheddar's is one of the few places anymore that has a Monte Cristo.
0: They do. They just have everything. And everything's decent. It's not like...
1: It's that fried sandwich, and they put like powdered sugar on it. It's a fried ham and cheese or something. I don't know.
0: They have a grilled chicken with like mushrooms, and I forget what the name of that thing is. It's decent.
1: And then they have like salmon. They have everything.
0: They do. They dip their toes in every...
1: Ew, they dip their toes in every
0: and then
1: dish?
0: They rub it on their face.
1: Stop!
0: It's an okay place. Like, you know. I wouldn't say it's an amazing place. It's a decent place.
1: And there is Dupree's glowing review of Cheddar's.
0: Yeah,
1: it's okay.
0: I didn't say it sucks. So.
1: You know what's funny? There's a car dealership on 441 north of Ocala called OK Cars.
0: Yeah, it's okay.
1: They're okay.
0: That's awesome.
1: These cars, they're okay.
0: It's okay food.
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1: And it's good. It's crystal clear.
0: Yeah, we've upped our streams.
1: Yeah, we've
0: The Wind FM app is totally rocking now. We're Hunter and Dupree. Good morning and happy early Father's Day, by the way.
1: Thanks, Hunter. Yeah, Father's Day is coming up and, you know, there's articles talking about what does dad really want?
0: A tie.
1: The stuff like that, you know, like mugs, grill equipment. But then Reddit, which is like real people, are commenting. Real dads are

0: commenting like what they really want. So let's kind of run through this because, again, yeah, we're seeing ads for like, you know, grills and this and that.
1: Mm-hmm.
0: So quiet time alone. And I think moms wanted this too.
1: Calgon, take me away. Really?
0: So the perfect Father's Day, a few quiet hours alone, maybe.
1: Go in the garage.
0: A workout, right? Okay. Some time to do that. Sitting in silence, uninterrupted.
1: Wow.
0: Uninterrupted.
1: Dad's really in touch with his inner self.
0: Others say it's the little things that matter, like a homemade card. So, you know, and again, this is from Reddit.
1: Does
0: so
1: that
0: this
1: include
0: is dad's
1: from the wife?
0: In.
1: Can I make Steve a homemade card?
0: Why not? But yeah, having the kids draw something, maybe having a small activity together, maybe going to a baseball game. One of my favorite things that I did, I want to do it again this year, and I think we already have it scheduled. We went to a Rays game last year, like just me and my boys, and it was like the best.
1: Oh, wow.
0: So, I mean, I concur. I agree. Going to like a baseball game is fun. Maybe just the day at the park.
1: Okay.
0: One dad said, he summed it up like this, skip the clutter, skip the pressure, just give me a day that feels calm, meaningful, and not overly planned.
1: Hmm.
0: So, you know, at my house.
1: So don't plan anything for
0: like
1: Father's
0: Day. Let the day happen. We don't have anything on the schedule. Let's just roll with it, right? Simple cookouts, some time outdoors.
1: Mm-hmm. In this heat, really? Okay.
0: Well, I mean, this is Reddit, so maybe, maybe it's people from all over.
1: Yeah.
0: This sleeping in. Let dad, and I feel like I'm reading a list off the mom's thing because that's what you guys wanted too. Sleeping in, not immediately being pulled into chores or responsibilities on this list. So in short, many fathers say Father's Day isn't really about the gifts. It's about feeling appreciated, spending real time with their kids, and getting a break from daily chaos, daily chores, even if it's just for a day. Now, I was telling you my dilemma because every once in a while, my in-laws like to have my kids, and it gives Jessica and I a chance to have like a date night. And we so always need a date night because we're surrounded by our
1: kids,
0: children, and we don't have a lot of family
1: and
0: where
1: their
0: we
1: schedules
0: live.
1: Yeah,
0: so this is the weekend that they're like, we'll take the kids, and I'm just like, yeah,
1: but it's
0: Father's Day. Like, I feel weird that
1: just enjoy it.
0: I mean, I will get them back at some point Sunday for Father's Day, but Saturday, you know, I feel like it's Father's Day weekend. I should be hanging out with my kids all weekend, but
1: are you gonna be a father again?
0: No. Hunter, come on.
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1: 352 today. Your community connection has a story on the people that had to be rescued when their boat began taking on water on the Silver River right near Ray Wayside Park, right near the boat ramp. So, yikes, kind of scary. Read about it at 352today.com. The Knicks Championship Parade in New York City
0: We're still
1: is today.
0: Talking about this. I feel like it's been Knicks. We're not New York.
1: We're not New York, but get this. Knicks fans are paying line sitters $950 to hold their spots for today's free championship parade.
0: That's crazy. But, you know, if like the Orlando Magic won or, I don't know, Oklahoma City, we wouldn't be hearing about it as
1: well. Well, you know, when Tampa won the Super Bowl and everything and they're doing the boat parade and throwing the trophy back and forth.
0: And Tom Brady was on the team. So it really made Tom Brady brought all the attention to the Tampa area. But, you
1: it's
0: know,
1: been 53 years
0: when
1: since
0: it's like
1: the Knicks
0: small
1: won.
0: Market teams that win, you don't hear about it as much.
1: I know. Knicks.
0: It's New York. Anything New York, you know, or Los Angeles. Okay.
1: College World Series is Saturday in Omaha, the best of three championship series between the Oklahoma Sooners and North Carolina Tar Heels. I kind of forgot that was going on.
0: With all this
1: Once the
0: talk.
1: Gators

0: Once the Gators were out of the College World Series, I kind of just stopped paying attention.
1: Do you think a lot of little girls are now Knicks fans because Taylor Swift wore the Stevie Knicks?
0: Probably.
1: And saw Taylor Swift at the Knicks game.
0: Woo! Yeah, how many of them became Chiefs fans?
1: Exactly.
0: Yeah. University of Florida receiving $9.5 million for research specifically on animal infections. This because the screw worm is spreading in the U.S. It's hard to screw worm. That's spreading in the U.S. Detected in Texas and Mexico.
1: It's like
0: New
1: a new
0: Mexico.
1: Bad word. You're a screw worm.
0: See, you can't say it either.
1: It's a screw worm.
0: It's hard to say.
1: You gotta pause. Screw worm.
0: And one more thing. A woman
1: my
0: told
1: new password.
0: Screw worm.
1: I mean, crunchy towels running out, so I gotta change it up. All right, go ahead.
0: A woman told cops, those are not my blanks.
1: My kids. My parents. Those are not my parents. Okay, 888 Wind FM 2. It could be not my drugs, you know. Mm-hmm. First guess from Tom, those are not my barking dogs.
0: Ah.
1: Yeah. The woman told the cops, those are not my pants. Squirrel girl. Okay, we got a guess from Bruce, Chris the Bruce guy. I can't talk at all.
0: Wow.
1: What did I say? Cruz? I don't know. Play some Triumph. That is what he wants. Okay, here we go. Oh, and then he said, the same direction. Those are not my breasts. Cause I said that okay. Earlier too. Yeah. Pants from Alex in a tower. My crack pipes from Bootleg. Kevin in Gainesville, those are not my adult toys. Paul the Veteran says, my empty beer cans. Uh-huh. Those are not my donuts.
0: They're your donuts, officer. Wink, wink.
1: They can be yours if this little speeding ticket goes away.
0: Right?
1: Late for work, Larry.
0: Good one.
1: Those are not my photos of Bigfoot in the Bahamas. Jared from Ocala. My underwear and bra from Crazy Chris. And then last guess, Paul's motorcycle maintenance. What are you thinking?
0: Low humming
1: yep,
0: devices.
1: Yep, those are not my humming devices.
0: This happened in Tennessee. Sweetwater police officer responded to a call. They discovered a woman slumped over in a Ford F-150 pickup truck at one of the gasoline pumps. She appeared to be asleep with a cigarette in her hand. They had to wake her up. They got her to exit the vehicle. She was asked if they could, you know, search the vehicle. She granted permission. But what cops noticed was a small bulge in the small watch pocket of the jeans that she was wearing. Turned out there was a baggie in there with meth inside. And that's when she told cops those were not her pants that
1: her
0: she
1: pants.
0: Was wearing.
1: Okay.
0: These are not my pants. Way to go, Squirrel Girl and Alex. You guys got it right. Unclear if she told authorities the name of the person who allegedly owned the pants, but she was arrested. No matter who owned the pants, she got possession of the narcotics.
1: Wow. Late for work, Larry. I don't know who Patrick is, but he says, P.S. Patrick, if you're listening this morning, bring donuts to work.
0: Are you using us for your messages?
1: I got it out there, Larry.
0: 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Here's AJ.
2: Good morning. It's another hot and humid day across north central Florida's high temperatures reach the lower to middle 90s this afternoon. Heat index values up into the triple digits. Very small chance for a pop-up shower or storm later on in the day. Tonight, skies are staying mostly cloudy as lows drop into the middle 70s. A mix of sun and clouds on Friday. Chance for some scattered showers and storms by the afternoon as highs again reach the lower 90s. From the TV20 First Alert Weather Center, I'm meteorologist AJ Willie on Wind FM.
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0: 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And it's time for the Lost Lyric. Dupree, please tell us, what is the prize?
1: All right, it's Appleton Museum guest passes, 2 adults, 3 kids, and then Hippodrome cinema passes.
0: Yay!
1: That's good for 2 seats to a movie screening.
0: How cool is that? All right, to win all those tickets, you got to win the Lost Lyric. I'm going to read you a line from a song, and you have to be the first person on the request line, 888-WIND-FM2, to know the song the Lost Lyric came from. You got to get the title and artist right, and you win all those tickets.
1: Okay.
0: All right, for the Hip Cinema and the Appleton Museum.
1: Here we go.
0: Here's the Lost Lyric. While the rest of them dudes was getting their kicks. While the rest of them dudes was getting their kicks. What song is that Lost Lyric from? We need title and artist. First one to get it right wins. Call now, 888-WIND-FM2. That's 888-946-3362. While the rest of them dudes was getting their kicks. What song is that Lost Lyric from? Call now. Good luck.
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2: Mississippi Queen.
1: By?
2: Mountain.
1: Say it again. Did you say it?
3: He did, but say it again.
1: Say it again.
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1: Yes!
3: Boom.
1: Congratulations. What's your name? Where are you calling from?
2: Brian from Ocala.
1: Brian from Ocala. Congratulations.
3: To you. What are you singing, Hunter? All right, Appleton Museum guest passes and Hippodrome cinema passes for you.
1: Way to go.
2: Awesome.
1: All right. Man, a few words over here, Brian. Mountain, Mississippi Queen, Lost Lyric on Wind FM.

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0: 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Hunter and Dupree, today, June 18th. It's Thursday. We're almost to Friday. 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
2: Here's a look at today, June 18th in rock history. In 1977, Fleetwood Mac had their first and only number one U.S. single with the Stevie Nicks song, Dreams. Wow, it was a third and final day of the Monterey Pop Festival in 1967, where the Jimi Hendrix Experience made its famous debut. A dispute with The Who as to which act would close the festival was settled by a coin flip. The Who ended their set by smashing their instruments. Jimmy responded by setting his guitar on fire. Maybe I'm a man, maybe I'm a lonely man who's in the middle of something. And happy birthday to Sir Paul McCartney, who was born on this day in 1942. He's been inducted into the Rock and Roll Hall of Fame twice and has won 18 Grammys, the most successful composer in rock history. And that's a look at June 18th in rock history. For Wind FM, I'm Chris DiCarlo.

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1: And today is National Splurge Day.
0: Oh, okay.
1: National Splurge Day. Research suggests that people often remember experiences longer than material purchases. Small rewards can help boost motivation and overall happiness. Many financial experts actually recommend budgeting for occasional splurges.
0: That's a good
1: treats
0: idea.
1: Treats to help maintain healthy spending habits. And then splurge does not have to be expensive.
0: Such a weird word.
1: Splurge.
0: Splurge. I splurged. On a trip. You can splurge on a trip.
1: Yeah. Or something small, like a dessert, when you don't normally order desserts.
0: Something.
1: Or a day trip can count as a splurge. When was the last time you splurged? You're right. It does sound wrong.
0: It's got a weird sound to it. I splurge. Okay, remember.
1: What did you splurge on?
0: Oh, my
1: That's still,
0: God.
1: You cannot use that word without making it sound weird.
0: It sounds dirty, actually. Okay, I splurged on. Remember we were talking about weed whackers not that long ago?
1: Yes.
0: Is it a weed eater or a weed whacker?
1: Or a trimmer.
0: And I don't know how we got talking about the string.
1: And, oh, yeah.
0: And I was going to buy new string, but then I'm like, for the price, I might as well buy a whole new
1: weed
0: whacker. Because mine wasn't battery powered.
1: Oh.
0: So I got a battery. I splurged on a, it was the one Marshmallow Larry was talking about. I think it's the Craftsman.
1: Okay.
0: The battery powered one. Mm-hmm. It was like $100. And I've only used it, I've had it for like 3 weeks. I used it once. And the very first time I used it, it wasn't working. I was like, darn it, I got to return
1: it. Was the battery charged?
0: I took the battery out, plopped it back in, and I must not have had it in the right way.
1: Oh.
0: And then it started working.
1: Okay.
0: But I only used it once. I was going to use it last weekend, but as I was mowing, it was raining. So I'm like running to finish the yard. Totally running. The rain's coming down.
1: I think that's a Florida thing. You see the dark clouds coming and all of a sudden you're mowing faster and faster and faster.
0: Oh my gosh. Jessica's like, you're drenched. I'm like, yeah, because it's raining. Oh, I didn't even know.
1: But you can't leave like a little patch of grass in your yard unmowed.
0: But
1: I
0: didn't get to use my splurged weed whacker yet last weekend. I'll do it this weekend. What about you, Hunter? What have you splurged on?
1: If you follow us on social media, yesterday I went to Pop Shelf.
0: Oh, okay.
1: In Six Gun Plaza. Just that store is closing. All the other Pop Shelves are still
0: open.
1: But
0: okay.
1: This one, for some reason, is closing. And so my mother-in-law said, hey, they're down to 75%.
0: That's a deal.
1: So I went, and the shelves are practically empty, but somehow I still spent $20. And I got something. To me, a splurge is something I don't need.
0: It's kind of like an impulse buy.
1: Yeah.
0: Kind of, right?
1: Maybe. So I couldn't really tell you the last time that I drank hot tea, but I got this thing called a steepy teepee.
0: Steepy.
1: And it looks like a teepee that goes over your mug, and the string of the tea bag comes out the top so that it doesn't go. You have to see the video because at one point I laugh because I'm like, I know Dupree's laughing right now because I'm saying things like tea bag and teepee
0: for my peepee.
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1: On the way, story about a burglar who woke the family dog when he blinked.
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1: 352 today. Your community connection has the lowdown on Stella's Modern Pantry. So Stella's Modern Pantry has been in downtown Ocala for quite a few decades now. And they revealed that they were going to close.
0: Okay.
1: And now they're revealing that they're going to relocate.
0: Oh.
1: And 352 today, they scoured the internet. They scoured the social media boards. Yeah. And it seems like it's not official, but it looks like they might be going to the shopping center near U.S. Highway 27 and Northwest 70th Avenue, possibly.
0: Okay.
1: Not far from World Equestrian Center, which actually is really, it would really be smart of Stella's to go there. I'm just saying. Anyway, read.

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1: Perfect.
0: Rays.
1: Oh, come on, Hunter. Just move on. They lost. I know. They're a couple games back of the Yankees. We know.
0: Yeah, what's up with the Rays? They lost to the Dodgers. They need to stop the bleeding. The Yanks have won 8 of their last 9.
1: It's fine. It's baseball. There's a million games.
0: Okay. I'm just saying they need to stop the bleeding now.
1: It's okay.
0: I mean, even the Marlins won.
1: I'm not... They're in a different division.
0: I know, but
1: the Rays are
0: they're
1: in the
0: like
1: AL
0: near
1: East.
0: The bottom of a different division.
1: Who?
0: The Marlins.
1: Yeah, well, we don't even care about them. The Rays are in the AL East, so it's basically the Yankees and Rays. Right
0: okay,
1: now.
0: All you Marlins fans, it's Dupree at windfm.com. That's Dupree.
1: I actually don't really know many Marlins fans, and. I mean, the Rays stadium was pretty empty, but Marlins stadium was really empty.
0: McDonald's is bringing back the apple pie. You know, the scalding hot apple pie. Starting on the 23rd of this month, it's going to be available on Mickey D's summer menu, and they're doing it to celebrate America's 250th birthday.
1: Hey, nothing like apple pie. That says America.
0: Exactly, exactly. And real quick, Universal Studios Halloween Horror Nights has revealed they're going to have a Stranger Things haunted house.
1: Oh, that's cool.
0: I think it's way cool. By the way, Halloween Horror Nights, Halloween comes earlier and earlier every year. August 28th is when
1: it starts. Mm-hmm. Holy cow.
0: Yeah.
1: I've already seen, like, someone said there's, like, a skeleton in Costco already, like, for Halloween decorations with the LED lights. It's like, dude, it's June 18th.
0: Guess what you're going to be doing for Father's Day? You're going to be setting up all your Halloween decorations.
1: We'll be scouting, you know, trying to see the new decorations to add. Because Halloween, we do it pretty good.
0: Yeah.
1: We weren't in our neighborhood competition last year because we didn't know about it. But everyone's like, your house should have been, like... Top three, easy.
0: All right. Are you going to change anything up this year?
1: Yeah, we're going to add to it.
0: Okay.
1: I don't know exactly what we're going to do, but it's June, right? So we got time to think
0: no,
1: about
0: it. No, I just told you. You don't have time. Halloween's here before you know it.
1: Oh, my God.
0: And one more thing. A burglar woke up the family dog when he blinked.
1: Sneezed. Coughed.
0: Bless you.
1: Or just broke the window to get in.
0: Tripped.
1: Right? I don't know. 888 Wind FM 2. First guess is when they tooted. Nice. Paul the Veteran says knocked on the door. When they broke wind. There we go. Therapist Dave said when he farted.
0: Best nice. Guess.
1: Wanted to pet him and play fetch.
0: Oh.
1: From Bootleg.
0: Uh-huh.
1: And then quickest ways I know to wake a dog is kick its food dish or... try to open a piece of cheese quietly that they can hear miles away.
0: They can. They have supersonic ears that they can hear.
1: That's from Mean Gene, by the way.
0: I agree with that, Mean Gene. We're even at the point with Benny that when you open the cheese drawer in the refrigerator,
1: they already know.
0: He knows that's it.
1: Kevin in Gainesville says when he moaned during...
0: Oh, gosh.
1: Kevin.
0: Nobody got it. Nobody got it. Burglar had to take care of something before he ransacked a home in the middle of the night with the family sleeping. And then he flushed the toilet.
1: Oh, he had to go to the bathroom.
0: Yep. Burglar woke the family dog when he flushed. The dog barked. The family woke up. The fled before he could take anything. Just a few drawers in the back door was left open.
1: I mean, my dogs, as soon as they hear the tiniest little thing outside, they're already barking. Like, I can't imagine them getting in my house without... Like, my dogs are going to know. This dog must be, like, I don't even know.
0: A little bit on the lazy. Maybe having good dog dreams.
1: Super
0: I don't
1: lazy.
0: Know.
1: Yeah.
0: 80 degrees already. From the TV 20 First Alert Weather Center, here's AJ.
2: Good morning. It's another hot and humid day across north central Florida's high temperatures reach the lower to middle 90s this afternoon. Heat index values up into the triple digits. Very small chance for a pop-up shower or storm later on in the day. Tonight, skies are staying mostly cloudy as lows drop into the middle 70s. A mix of sun and clouds on Friday. Chance for some scattered showers and storms by the afternoon as highs again reach the lower 90s. From the TV 20 First Alert Weather Center, I'm meteorologist AJ Willie on Wind FM.
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0: real smokers. 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

A night out for him is shopping at the Steeplechase Publix. For her, it's drinking a Charlie horse with friends. 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She'll have an extra one for you, too. Hunter and Dupree, Wind FM.

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0: We do.
1: Ringing right now. Wind FM, good morning.
2: Good morning, guys. Richard the dump truck here.
1: Richard in the dump truck. And where are you dumping today, Richard?
2: We're doing some work out here in the northeast side of town.
1: Okay. You're dumping.
0: Hunter, you're dumping.
2: Not quite yet. I gotta wait a few minutes.
1: Oh, okay.
2: What I was going to say is, recapping yesterday, when you're talking about words of wisdom from fathers and grandfathers.
1: Yeah. Yes.
2: My grandfather always told me, make a fool out of me once, shame on you. Make a fool out of me twice, shame on me.
0: Yeah.
1: Uh-huh.
2: And the other thing he always taught me was, learn from other people's mistakes.
1: Ooh.
0: That's a good one.
2: It can be very cost effective.
1: Right? Fool me once, shame on you. Fool me twice, shame on me. Have you ever actually had an experience where that fit?
2: I've known some shady people in the past.
0: Mm. Yeah.
2: We all have at some point.
0: Yeah, I'd
1: That's
0: say with
1: true.
0: A relationship.
1: You know? Oh, okay. I see.
0: On my end, anyway.
1: All right. I get it.
0: Yeah.
1: I get it. Are you a dad?
2: Oh, yeah. Dad and a granddad.
1: And a granddad. So what kind of advice do you dole out?
2: Oh, I still say those same things to my kids. And the other thing, I taught this to my soldiers as well, is always use the word integrity as your watchword, okay? If you always have the integrity to do the right thing, even when nobody's looking, you'll never go wrong.
0: Yeah.
1: Oh, good one. Even when no one's looking.
0: Well, it kind of goes back to the treat others how you want to be treated,
1: mm-hmm.
0: you know, and I feel like no one does that, right? Like no one treats others how you want to be treated. Everyone treats everyone like garbage.
1: Yeah.
2: Have you driven on these roads lately?
0: Right? It's ridiculous.
2: Oh, yeah.
1: Well, thank you. Thank you so much, Richard in the dump truck. You have a wonderful Father's Day.
2: I will try.
1: All right. Keep dumping,
0: all
1: man.
0: Over.
2: Y'all have a good day.
1: You too. See ya. Bye.
3: 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And, well, he's been known to show up an hour late. Hunter and Dupree. 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
1: Whew.
0: Feels like.
1: That's crazy.
0: In Corpus Christi. I'm like, all right, well, I know it's hot here, but
1: it's not 119. Oh, my gosh. Pink Floyd, Run Like Hell.

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0: Okay.
1: Because whenever there's a overrun of prizes, particularly tickets, sometimes that's how we, you know, deplete our coffers.
0: Yeah, that's a good way. So, like, I don't like notifications on at all.
1: Yeah.
0: But, like, this is worth it.
1: Yeah, this one's going to be worth it because we're not going to bug you very much.
0: No, and it's just going to alert you when it's like, oh, my gosh, this is awesome. They got this giveaway? What?
1: Yeah.
0: You know?

0: Yep, that's the only time we'll be doing those notifications. By the way, I have a 7-Eleven app, and the notifications have been bothering me lately.
1: It's just too much.
0: I know.
1: Too much.
0: 888 Wind FM 2, Hunter and Dupree, good morning.
2: Good morning, Hunter and Dupree.
0: It's Paul, the veteran in Gainesville. How are you today?
2: I'm doing good. Hey, I was going to give you a 101 on Monte Cristo sandwiches.
0: Oh, you're going to school us on the Monte Cristo.
2: Yeah, it's a cross between French toast and grilled ham and turkey and Swiss cheese sandwich.
0: With jelly on top.
2: Well, you dip the jelly. Dip it in jelly.
1: Dip it in, baby.
0: Yeah.
1: Have you had it at the Cheddar's?
2: No, I haven't. I haven't been to Cheddar's yet.
0: Yeah. Oh, okay.
1: Cheddar's. It's okay.
2: I made a mean one.
1: Cheddar's. It's just okay.
0: That's Dupree's review of Cheddar's. It's okay. And that's the thing. You can't say anything bad about it, but yet you don't have anything great to say about it either.
1: It's mediocre food. Oh, my God.
2: It's okay.
1: It's just okay.
0: It's okay. You know what? A lot of people say that about this morning show.
1: It's just okay.
0: It's just okay.
1: And that's okay.
0: We're okay with just okay.
1: Oh, my God.
2: Well, some people have said that about my cooking, too. Because you can't please everybody.
0: No, I'm sure
2: you can't please everybody.
1: You can't. You can't please everybody. What is the food, though, that you would make that would knock people out? Like, it's like your, like, signature dish.
2: Mm. My soup.
0: Your soups knock people out. Okay.
1: And you're like, if I can't get them with the soups, that's it. They don't like me.
2: I was a soup Nazi.
0: No soup for you.
1: That's great. That's all. It's like if I can't get them with my laugh, that's it, right? That's my last defense.
0: What's that cold soup? The soup that's cold that you're supposed to serve?
2: Gazpacho.
0: Gazpacho.
1: Ooh.
2: It's a summer treat.
0: Okay.
1: Oh, a summer treat when it's hot out.
0: Yeah. Gazpacho. I don't get it. Cold soup. Soup. It defies all the rules that I know of.
1: That's for the opposite of. I like having soup when it's cold out, but that's for when it's hot out.
0: Yeah. So anyway.
2: Yeah, in Mexico, it's always hot.
0: All right. What's your favorite side to serve with soup? Do you do crackers? Do you do bread? Do you do something else?
1: Ooh, grilled cheese.
0: Oh.
1: Dip it in.
0: A Monte Cristo.
2: Made from brioche bread.
0: Ooh, brioche bread.
2: Yeah, I love brioche.
0: I don't know how the women are not knocking down your door.
1: They probably are, but we just don't know.
2: You know what the truth is?
0: Hmm.
2: At first, they knock down my door, and then when I put 30 pounds on them, they get away from it.
0: Because you're such a good cook. I love it.
1: That's perfect.
0: I love it, Paul. Well, you have a great day. Thank you.
2: You too. Love you. Bye.

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1: 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I'm calling from High Springs.
2: 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I'm on my way to work. 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
1: We're a mess.
0: It's great. I love being a mess.
1: Okay, good. We're a hot mess this morning. So, Father's Day.
0: Wow, it's just about here.
1: It's Sunday. It's your day. I mean, how many homemade gifts can your kids give you?
0: Yeah, we have a bin of all that stuff. And they're in a summer camp at their school, and I'm sure they're going to send something home. Because every day they're making something.
1: Making something to send home.
0: Yeah.
1: All right.
0: So it'll probably start becoming Father's Day theme, I'd say, today.
1: Okay.
0: And then tomorrow.
1: That's pretty cool. Well, I'm so happy that they're making you something homemade, because I sort of did too.
0: You made me something?
1: For Father's Day,
0: what?
1: Yeah. With the help of... The Wind Chimes.
0: Our AI house band.
1: AI house band.
0: Yeah.
1: I asked them to create a Father's Day song for you.
0: I can't wait.
1: Okay. It's called Count 'Em If You Can.
0: With my 20 kids?
1: Exactly.
0: Okay.
1: Take it away.

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1: 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Hey, everyone, happy Father's Day. Happy Father's Day. Happy Father's Day. This show is going to be about Father's Day. This is about the legendary fathers of rock.
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0: I've been. It's good.
1: 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And so, 7 a.m. tomorrow morning, ncfldeals.com will have a deal where you pay $25 and you get $50 to spend.
0: Ooh, get the nachos. Oh,
1: those loaded nachos are amazing. They've got really good live music there, too.
0: Yeah, I've seen the videos. I haven't been those days, but I've seen it. It looks fun.
1: Yeah, it is a ton of fun. Great food, Southern-style smoked barbecue straight from the family recipe. Actually, Four Smokes used to be a food truck, and it got so successful that this is what it's kind of turned into.
0: Yeah, they still have that truck in the parking lot, it looked like.
1: Oh, cool.
0: Yeah.
1: All right. So ncfldeals.com, 7 a.m. tomorrow. Grab one before they all sell out.
0: Because it will.
1: 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Good morning.
2: Hey, this is Mean Gene.
1: Oh, hey, Mean Gene.
2: I haven't talked to you since the Riley show.
1: Yeah?
2: That's the first time I've noticed that staff rocking out.
1: Oh,
2: they were
1: really
2: dancing at both doors. Yes.
1: All the volunteers at the Riley were rocking out at the Riley.
2: Yeah, the guy on the south door, he was really getting into it. But I've seen the other ones over there nodding their heads, you know. But that was the first time I really seen them getting into it.
1: Oh, that's awesome. Good. The Pure Zeppelin Experience got the volunteers rocking. I wonder, because behind the scenes, I'm sure they have to schedule, and so they ask for volunteers.
0: Like, who wants to come for this day? I feel like it would help if they're a fan.
1: Yeah.
2: Right. He was really enjoying the guy at the south door, but I looked at the other door. They was kind of getting into it, too. That was a good show.
1: Good. Oh, my gosh. That is so awesome. Thank you. And it was so good to see you and Gary.
2: We enjoyed it. We'll try to get in there next month if we can.
1: Yep. Nothing fancy. Yeah, the Leonard Skinner tribute, July 11th. Doors open 6:30, showtime 7:30. 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
0: And be listening. Maybe we'll have some way to win.
1: Oh, yeah. I wonder.
0: Something like that.
1: Huh.
2: That's a good promo.
1: Why, thank you. Thank you so much.
0: It's like we've done this.
2: I'll let y'all give somebody else. I'll see you later.
1: All right. See you, Mean Gene.
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1: Swinging away on deck.
0: Stop. I'm not going to say
1: You don't want to put Chris in the hole again?
0: Oh, Scott Chase is on deck with the Wind FM workforce. Chris DiCarlo's in the hole. She's got live at 5 this afternoon at 5 o'clock, back-to-back live tracks. 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You may be on live at 5.
1: Live at 5. 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
0: Mm-hmm.
1: So she can hear it and hopefully play your request.
0: So let's leave on a good note.
1: Yeah, this is about a woman who was rescued after 3 days trapped in mud.
0: Ooh.
1: She was mud wrestling. I'm just kidding. I don't know if she was
0: mud wrestling. Is that like quicksand or mud? No, I guess it wouldn't be quicksand. So she's stuck in the mud.
1: She's in Minnesota, so I don't know if there's quicksand. 68 years old.
0: Ooh.
1: Catherine. She's alive today after spending 3 days trapped in deep mud.
0: Ooh.
1: Deep mud. Her car got stuck on a remote trail. So when she got, I guess, out, she slipped.
0: Oh, no.
1: In what she described as quicksand, like mud.
0: Ooh.
1: She couldn't free herself.
0: Wow.
1: Now, luckily, two friends were out driving their little ATVs, and they decided to take a route they've never explored before.
0: Don't
1: I feel
0: you
1: like
0: wonder?
1: This always happens.
0: Yeah, don't you wonder what made them do that?
1: Something. So as they slowly navigated the muddy trail, they spotted the woman, and they actually heard her faint cry for help.
0: Oh, yeah, she's probably so weak.
1: Yeah, so the men found Catherine submerged in mud, badly sunburned. You got to figure she was out there for 3 days and exhausted. So they pulled her to safety, called 911. She was taken to a hospital. She's recovering. That's the good news. But the rescuers say a series of unexpected choices led them to the exact spot. Mm. So it's kind of like you said, why? Because they never go that way.
0: Something
1: ever.
0: Guided them.
1: Yeah, pretty crazy.
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Welcome into the Wind FM workforce. I'm Scott Chase. Thanks for being here. Thanks for listening. And we're going to keep you company with great classic rock. And we're going to get it rolling with a song that I helped sing at one performance for this band. 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But it was fun nonetheless. Pretty cool experience. 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

So what does the little brother of a founding member of Lynyrd Skynyrd do? He forms his own band, a highly successful one in its own right. You may have caught one of their shows at the Sharon in the Villages, or back in the day during a Saturday afternoon concert at Silver Springs. 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

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You know, a couple days ago, I announced that La Cuisine had closed in downtown. Well, another place that a lot of people frequent downtown, closing, but there is good news. It's going to reopen somewhere else. And I have some more information on that coming up after Cheap Trick and Led Zeppelin on Wind FM.

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1: Excuse me, the record stuck. The record stuck. The record stuck. The record stuck. The record stuck. The record stuck.
0: We've got the same music, much lighter, and you can carry it in your pocket with the Wind FM app. Free in the App Store and Google Play.

0: Iconic Rock, Wind FM, Skinner, ZZ Top, also Boston coming up for you. And Stella's Modern Pantry downtown. It's been known for a while. They sent out a note on their Facebook page back in April saying, hey, we're going to close our location downtown. So it's not news, but the news that I do have is that they are going to reopen somewhere. They finally picked a place, and it is going to be in the shopping center right by the intersection of State Road 27 and Northwest 70th Avenue. And there are a couple of restaurants there already and shops. And so they're going to be in that little center. I think it's a good fit for them. And it won't be too far from where I live, which is exciting. So that means I can head over there and it'll be a lot more convenient for me. I don't know about you, but they are staying open. So if you're a fan of Stella's Modern Pantry downtown, you don't have to do without. You might just have to drive a little bit more or a little less, depending on where you are. But it's that plaza that is right at the corner. When you turn, you head over to WEX. So yeah, I think a lot of people who are going to be visiting World Equestrian Center will frequent that area and maybe stop by and get to know Stella's Modern Pantry. So good news that, yes, they're closing downtown, but they're going to be reopening. I also did a video on it. You can check out the video. In the video, I posted the letter that they had sent to everybody on their Facebook page, so you can read that as well. So check it out. And glad to hear that Stella's is not going away permanently.
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1: It seems like just yesterday you were 200, and we were rocking out to this.

0: 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Nirvana, Van Halen. We'll get Foreigner in there for you, too. 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

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You know, that song was performed live by Nirvana for the very last time 32 years ago. 32 years ago. Doesn't even seem possible. Van Halen now on Wind

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So one of the airlines that serves us in Orlando and surrounding airports throughout Florida just canceled a whole bunch of flights out of Florida. We'll tell you more about that coming up after Springsteen and Cream on Wind FM.

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0: Iconic Rock, Wind FM with the Stones. We got the Police coming up, also Rush and Allegiant Airlines. Have you flown with them before? It's one of the cheaper airlines. If you're looking for cheaper flights, Allegiant is definitely one of them. They are canceling a lot of flights out of Florida, but you know what? For the most part, it's not going to affect too many people, I think, unless you have friends in Norfolk that you like to visit, because the Jacksonville airport has, or Allegiant has canceled their flight to the from the Jacksonville airport to Norfolk, from the Orlando airport to Norfolk, and also Provo, Utah, for some reason, from the St. Pete Clearwater International Airport to Norfolk. What does everybody have against Norfolk? What happened there? The Sarasota airport to Roanoke and Blacksburg airport. So, for whatever reason, Allegiant is not playing nice with Virginia, apparently. They are going to be adding some flights, though, as well. So there's going to be a flight to Philly and to Columbia, Missouri. St. Pete Clearwater, Orlando is going to add Trenton Mercer Airport in New Jersey. But all other flights will continue as usual. Just had to make a few changes. I guess they had to have a fight with Norfolk for some reason.
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92.5 and 95.5 Iconic Rock Wind FM to our business community. Hope to see you at Business After Hours today. It's going to be at the Paddock Mall today. We'll provide some music, and there's always some prizes out there in food and drinks, but a good place to network. So if your company is going to be there, you know, come up and say hello. And thanks for listening. The Rolling Stones right now on Wind.

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0: Iconic Rock, Wind FM with the Money Man, Eddie Money, Ozzy coming up for you. Also, Bob Seger. I'm Scott Chase, and there are two half-price deals launching in the next couple of days. One tomorrow morning and one on Tuesday morning. So tomorrow morning, it's Four Smokes Barbecue. You can put down $25. You get $50 to spend at Four Smokes at the Paddock Market right behind the Paddock Mall. And the food is great, so take advantage of the deal. And if you love Mexican, on Tuesday morning, we're going to launch the half-price deal for Fresh Jalapeno Mexican Restaurant. 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I used one this week. I used one at the Lodge downtown. 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You should too, because you're going to go out to eat eventually at some point. 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

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Great news for Bon Jovi fans and, of course, for John Bon Jovi. They just wrapped up his surgery not long ago, his throat surgery. Everything was a complete success, and he is feeling really good about it. They are going to be touring. They're going to start their tour for this year in July. And it's going to be at Madison Square Garden. They're going to do a bunch of shows at Madison Square Garden before venturing elsewhere. And apparently, John Bon Jovi's voice is ready to go after the surgery. So great news for Bon Jovi fans and for John Bon Jovi. Bob Seger now on Wind FM.

0: Iconic rock, Wind FM, Motley Crue. We got Pink Floyd on the way, Zeppelin, and Toy Story 5. Are you going to go see Toy Story 5 this weekend? Well, Tom Hanks and Tim Allen were being interviewed recently by the BBC, and they found out that Woody actually has a last name.
1: By the way, I only recently discovered that Woody has a surname.
2: I had no idea. The Sheriff? Woody what?
1: Woody Pride.
2: Oh.
1: Double twist. Jesse's full name is Jessica Jane Pride.
3: Oh, wait a minute. I'd heard this that they might be related.
1: I think that means you're siblings.
2: No, yeah. Distant cousins, please. Please.
3: There's something in there. Was it one of the guys on the internet that gets these names? I heard that same thing.
2: How did they find this out? I play the guy. I didn't realize I had a surname.
0: So what? They're related. Well, they could have intimated that they had gotten married, right? Like she and he with the same last name, right? That maybe they got married. They're not just siblings. And they didn't know they were siblings, not in any of the scripts. Interesting twist. Funny stuff. Anyway, are you going to see Toy Story 5? It should be fun to see this week.
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Another show upcoming for our Rocks the Riley Tribute Concert Series. 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

0: 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We got Tom Petty on the way. The Eagles, also Aerosmith. By the way, all three of those bands on the schedule for our Rocks the Riley Tribute Concert Series this season. The Eagles has already happened, but Tom Petty and also Aerosmith, two of the shows that are up and coming in our Rocks the Riley Tribute Concert Series. 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If you go by that page, you'll get to see the lineups. 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Van Halen, September 19th. Aerosmith, October 17th. And Pink Floyd, November 14th. 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

back on the Billboard Hot 200. Yes, it jumped back into the chart. You see that on a lot of these classic rock bands just jumping back into the chart. It means younger audiences are getting to know these bands, which is pretty cool. 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

first Heisman winner to coach another Heisman winner, Steve Spurrier of Danny Werfel at the University of Florida. Not bragging. Okay, maybe a little bragging. 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

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Wind FM just a couple weeks away from celebrating America's 250th birthday. And Marion County has lots of cool things planned. 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

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And getting ready for the big America 250 celebration all over our great nation. And there are a lot of things planned here in Marion County. You should go check out the article at 352today.com. It says Heart of the Park brings history to life during America 250 celebration in Ocala. And there's a list of different things that are going on. I've been trying to do videos occasionally, just popping up a video with the flyer that's attached with each one of these events. The if you go by the county's website, you can see all those too. You know what? Get it all in one spot. You don't have to try and find five videos that I've done to tell you everything that's going on. 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And there's a Living History Day that's happening on July 2nd. There's a picnic in the park and time capsule dedication, which is happening on July 3rd. That's just two. Those are just two of the activities that are happening, but there's much, much more. So go check that out at 352today.com.

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6: Here's a look at today, June 18th, in rock history. In 1977, Fleetwood Mac had their first and only number one U.S. single with the Stevie Nicks song, Dreams. Wow, it was a third and final day of the Monterey Pop Festival in 1967, where the Jimi Hendrix Experience made its famous debut. A dispute with The Who as to which act would close the festival was settled by a coin flip. The Who ended their set by smashing their instruments. Jimmy responded by setting his guitar on fire.
7: Baby, I'm a man. 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
6: And happy birthday to Sir Paul McCartney, who was born on this day in 1942. 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And that's a look at June 18th in rock history. 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

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I'm Scott Chase. Thanks for being a part of the Wind FM workforce today. You know, sibling rivalry is a real thing. If you have a brother or sister or both, you know what I'm talking about, right? So I have something, I have a phrase for you if somebody's coming at you and you still want to get a dig in to a brother. It's a good one for a brother. I don't know so much about you. You shouldn't do this to your sister. You should be nice to your sister, right? But brothers, yeah, we knock each other around. So the next time somebody says something derogatory to you and you want to get a dig at your brother, all you got to do is say, you know what? My mom didn't raise no dummy. And if she did, it would be my brother.

the first Heisman winner to coach another Heisman winner, Steve Spurrier of Danny Werfel at the University of Florida. Not bragging. Okay, maybe a little bragging. Iconic football, iconic rock. Wind FM.

0: Iconic Rock, Wind FM. We got Def Leppard on the way, Pearl Jam, Fleetwood Mac, and more. And Chris DiCarlo is coming up next. Don't forget, she's got Live at 5 later on today. That is at 5 o'clock. Two live tracks back to back. 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She is next. Have a great day.
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Hey there, I'm Chris DiCarlo. Here we go, starting off the afternoon as we head toward Live at 5 this afternoon. So reach out. I love hearing from you guys. You're the best. 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It's free. 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

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There's a food recall that affects the state of Florida, and Food and Drug Administration is calling this a recall at the highest risk level. It's the Coffee Connection Alfredo sauce, and even the expiration dates are 2028, so you'd look at it and think it's okay. But if you've got any of this stuff, take it back or throw it out, because, again, it's a very high risk for this salmonella contamination. 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

0: 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I'll bet the Rays are pretty happy to be out of LA, traveling back home so that they can host Washington tomorrow through Sunday. 7 o'clock, first pitch tomorrow night. Wind FM weather from TV 20, First Alert Weather Center for McIntosh and Bell. We could have thunderstorms in the afternoon for the next few days, highs around 90.
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So Sammy Hagar Saturday night will be celebrating Father's Day on his show, and specifically Rock Dads. 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

0: 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So on Tuesday morning, we've got a brand new NCFL deal for you from the Fresh Jalapeno Mexican Restaurant with great Mexican fare, authentic recipes, all the bold flavor you crave when you're in the mood for Mexican. 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And this deal will go live. 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

This is a severe thunderstorm warning. The National Weather Service in Jacksonville has issued a severe thunderstorm warning for Central Marion County until 3:30 p.m. At 2:56 p.m., a severe thunderstorm was located over Ocala Airport or near Ocala, moving northeast at 10 miles per hour. Hazard, 60 miles per hour wind gusts. Source, radar indicated. Impact, expect damage to roofs, siding, and trees. Locations impacted include Ocala, Smart, Anthony, Ocala Airport, Reddick, Lowell, and Burbank. For your protection, move to an interior room.

on the lowest floor of a building. Hail, damaging wind, and continuous cloud-to-ground lightning are occurring with this storm. Move indoors immediately. Lightning is one of nature's leading killers. Remember, if you can hear thunder, you are close enough to be struck by lightning. Repeating, a severe thunderstorm warning has been issued until 3:30 p.m. for the following county, Marion, Florida.

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Tampa Music closed its doors, but its music lives on. Tom Petty. Don Felder. The Allman Brothers. All shaped at Lipham's. 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

0: Iconic Rock, Wind FM, 92.5, 95.5. Hard to believe in this time that they're still testing on dogs in labs. And there's a dog breeding facility in Wisconsin that breeds beagles to use in medical research testing. And so they're shutting it down, okay? Big Dog Ranch Rescue said that they've agreed to permanently close. And the 475 beagles they're holding there, many will be released, 325 of them this week. And some are coming right here to Florida. So happy to do that. They're going to have happy lives here, I hope. Wind FM weather from TV 20 First Alert Weather Center. For Micanopy and Silver Springs, we've got a chance of rain in the afternoon today, tomorrow, and highs around 90.
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This is a severe thunderstorm warning. The National Weather Service in Jacksonville has issued a severe thunderstorm warning for northeastern Marion County until 4 p.m. At 3:20 p.m., a severe thunderstorm was located near Fort McCoy, moving northeast at 15 miles per hour. Hazard, 60 miles per hour wind gusts and penny-size hail. Source, radar indicated. Impact, expects damage to roofs, siding, and trees. Locations impacted include Fort McCoy and Burbank. For your protection, move to an interior room on the lowest floor of a building. Large hail, damaging wind, and continuous cloud-to-ground lightning are occurring with this storm. Move indoors immediately. Lightning is one of nature's leading killers. Remember, if you can hear thunder, you are close enough to be struck by lightning. Repeating, a severe thunderstorm warning has been issued until 4 p.m. for the following county, Marion, Florida.

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We've got Father's Day on Acoustic Storm Sunday night. David Gilmour, dad of four, will be on, featured in The Eye of the Storm, Unplugged. Also, Unplugged Stones and Fleetwood Mac 2 this Sunday night, 8 to 11 on Wind FM.

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This is a severe thunderstorm warning. The National Weather Service in Jacksonville has issued a severe thunderstorm warning for East Central Marion County until 4:30 p.m. At 3:52 p.m., a severe thunderstorm was located near Lynn, moving north at 15 miles per hour. Hazard, 60 miles per hour wind gusts and penny-size hail. Source, radar indicated. Impact, expects damage to roofs, siding, and trees. This severe thunderstorm will remain over mainly rural areas of East Central Marion County. For your protection, move to an interior room on the lowest floor of a building. Large hail, damaging wind, and continuous clouds to ground lightning are occurring with this storm. Move indoors immediately. Lightning is one of nature's leading killers. Remember, if you can hear thunder, you are close enough to be struck by lightning. Repeating, a severe thunderstorm warning has been issued until 4:30 p.m. for the following county, Marion, Florida.

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Just a heads up, if you're out near the Paddock Mall, Scott Chase is going to be over there at CEP Business After Hours from 5 until 7 this afternoon. Go say hi and talk to Scott. He's a fun hang and a great guy. 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

0: 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The Scots have taken over. You know, Boston is a FIFA World Cup host city, and the Scots have arrived. The Tartan Army have, they were at a pub checking out a Red Sox game, and they continued singing 500 Miles by the Proclaimers well past the between inning music break. And in addition, the pubs and liquor stores have reported in that area completely running out of beer, saying we've never seen anything like it. So the Scots drank the town dry. Wind FM weather from TV 20 First Alert Weather Center for the Villages and Micanopy. Chance of thunderstorms, low 90s.
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How many movies have used that song in the movie? Just movies alone, not counting commercials and TV shows and events, just movies. Well over 24 movies have used that song. Can you think off the top of your head like three of them? I'll tell you three. Terminator 2, Judgment Day, Problem Child, and Christine. I'll tell you the rest coming up in just a bit. Right now, live at 5 with Free on Wind FM.

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1: 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And then I was surprised to find that Freeze, All Right Now, has been used in over a dozen movies, including Wonderland, Old Dogs, and Tony Hawk, Until the Wheels Fall Off. So then I looked up, I wanted to see what are the songs that have been used more than any others of all time. Push It by Salt and Pepper, Spirit in the Sky, Norman Greenbaum, very popular. 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

0: Iconic Rockwind FM 92.5, 95.5. Got to be honest, I mean, I'm happy that we had fun with the hockey season and the Stanley Cup and all, even though we didn't have any dogs in the race. But I feel a little lost without hockey games to watch. I know that's not how everybody feels, but the great thing about hockey is it's really never an off season. The next season, 2026-27, opens in September. Wind FM weather from TV 20 First Alert Weather Center for Gainesville and Ocala. Chance of thunderstorms next few days, around 90 for highs.
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You don't often hear from Andy. He'll be the featured guest for 1 hour. No sting, from what I'm told. No sting. Just Andy Summers, 7 to 8, this Sunday morning on 92.5, 95.5 Wind FM.

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First time for NASCAR to race on a naval base. And we'll see if Denny Hamlin will take the checkered flag again. Race time 4 o'clock, and that's out in San Diego, California. 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

0: Iconic Rockwind FM, there's Pat Benatar. Well, they sold Pizza Hut for a lot of money, $2.7 billion. So I'm wondering, the kids who initially started Pizza Hut in Wichita, Kansas, from a small loan from their mom and turned it into a huge business, and that was back in the 50s, I wonder if they're still alive or how much they eventually made from that, because I don't know if, you know, sometimes it's other generations that benefit, but... Anyway, the family made a lot of money off of that. I remember Pizza Hut as a kid, you know, going there, and I always remember those red plastic glasses. And I can still remember, even though I'd be drinking like Pepsi or whatever from it, I can still remember the smell of that plastic. Funny how those thoughts and those sensory things kind of stick with you over the years. Wind FM weather from TV 20 First Alert Weather Center. For Bell and Dinellen, we've got a chance of thunderstorms pretty much every day. It's that time of year with highs around 90.
1: 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Hi, this is TV20 First Alert Chief Meteorologist Bradley.

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Well, actually, he's going to be talking about rock dads, and he's one of them. 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

True locals know Jonesville, but the Postmaster General says it's Newberry. 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

0: 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I'm Chris DiCarlo. I thank you for hanging out. You are the best. We'll do this all again tomorrow and wrap up our work week. Have a great night, and I'll be back tomorrow, too.
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6: Here's a look at today, June 18th, in rock history. In 1977, Fleetwood Mac had their first and only number one U.S. single with the Stevie Nicks song, Dreams. Wow, it was a third and final day of the Monterey Pop Festival in 1967, where the Jimi Hendrix Experience made its famous debut. A dispute with The Who as to which act would close the festival was settled by a coin flip. The Who ended their set by smashing their instruments. Jimmy responded by setting his guitar on fire. Baby, I'm a man. Baby, I'm a lonely man who's in the middle of something. And happy birthday to Sir Paul McCartney, who was born on this day in 1942. He's been inducted into the Rock and Roll Hall of Fame twice and has won 18 Grammys, the most successful composer in rock history. And that's a look at June 18th in rock history. For Wind FM, I'm Chris DiCarlo.
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